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1: 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I can't get to the phone right now. 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
3: Yo.
2: Open up, man.
3: What do you want, man?
2: My girl just caught me.
3: You made her catch you?
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3: But who?
2: The girl next door, you know? I don't know what to do.
3: Say it wasn't you.
2: Oh.